so hard not to act reckless. The whole much is given, much is tested. Get arrested, guess until he get the message. I feel the pressure under more scrutiny. And what I do, act more stupidly.

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1: 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Ik zie jou.

You want me now, Motorola OG, Maccabees, look out for yourself, Austin Bleeps. We say, my daughter, we come to all the team down here.

0: Yes, yes, check 1, 2.
1: Frostbite, are you ready? This is the last of the Flavor Souls. We got Flavor Drop and Soul Shakers. Two for the price.

Rastaman. Anyway, we tell them now. You hear me coming out, imitate, originate, become originate. All right, mate. Now what you doing, mate? Anyway, we tell them coming out, gears, and I'm going to stop that. Watch me tell them, boy. Watch this.

0: forever, and that's a mighty long time. But I'm here to tell you, there's something else. The afterworld. A world of never-ending happiness. You can always see the sun.
1: Flossmatic, this is a holy moment.
0: Oh, night.
1: The last time of Flavor Soul. 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
1: Believe it or not, that is the sound of an invasion. 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

misty morning, the dawn of a December day. Trees are bold, slightly frozen. 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

You know, when you're looking at everything, it's such a gift to be able to look at something and to love it for the sake of it. And nurturing and maintaining that is one of the hardest tests of any pro, much less for anyone to find, right? What is the Beethoven who never found his piano or harpsichord or, right? And like, so for me, I had an intuitive yearning that skating was for me. No one was pointing me, telling me what to do because I have such a visceral

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2: 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So what you gonna do around this?
3: Yo, man, I'ma go over here and do this girl. I know you got it, man.

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I turn my back and you attack all of the jackets of my dreams. That dress strip, neck zip, tracksuit from Crows is irreplaceable. 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

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Didn't hesitate, them break themselves down. Like them was late, couldn't wait to get out them. Spread all around the world, the fiends found them. Hopped in the pot, then begged to get drowned them. 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So let it rip. Living at the top of the syndrome, placebo. Get your repo and the thin gold. Ain't worth shit when the skin gone and it been

asses laced with green wilt. What a disgrace for all that they built. Well, what that got to do with your millions? If it ain't gold, get out of your feelings. Street got beef, that's why you put grills in. Show them them teeth, then shoot up they buildings. That's what it do. Living at the end of the sentence, you run on with the commas and they won't even mention. The Polican for quotes, to send me an intervention. They split the cone and keep the cola rolling perfection. Break the law, well, the work gotta stretch then. Ain't gotta sell the soft, give the work an erection. Then gotta get it off or end up in correction. Get it to every jerk in the

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And now you do what they told you. And now you do what they told you.

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Rich Rollin', 60 in my clip, spray you like Nick Nosey. 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
1: 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Why should I take life so seriously? I just want to do what I like to do, be it far from reality, cause I can't stand society. It's my own world, I just want to hear the music. I think the whole system fucking sucks. 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So what's wrong and what's right? I live for the weekend, I live for hard styles. 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
1: 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It's not fair and it's not right. Sorry, God. I'm sorry. We stepped on your fucking territory! I'm sorry!
3: Oh my God.
1: Pick up those. We got him. We fucking got him.